0: tenerla.
1: Papi.
2: Give me like one specific human trait like a woman could have. What would you like in a woman?
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0: Yeah, yes it is.
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0: Well, baby, I went down and got it for you.